witch doctor. The witch doctor. The witch doctor. The witch doctor. The witch doctor. The witch doctor.

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0: twist them out. 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
1: So, Dillinger, how did you become so great?
0: Because I'm the king of drum and bass.
1: Grimy, grimy.
0: Who needs a different drum kit when I've used the same one for the past 8 billion records? Look at me, I'm Illinger.
1: Go, Illinger, go.

perf in the Brinks truck. I need more bucks. I need more sluts at the top floor. Every time I go in, I get hot more.

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0: don't match. Tryna make a match, they don't match. Tryna make a match, they don't match. I'm a matchmaker, I'm a matchmaker. I'm a matchmaker.
1: Talking about war, tell them homies they can meet me outside. Tell my bros 100 deep outside. Tell my wolves 4 deep in a fire. Baby, you know how, homie, give it up, huh? Wild boy, how I stay with that? Cowboy, how I stay with that? My stick barking, running through Brooklyn, but crip walking. Flushing it down, I hit a talk. That Rich Emilio is big ballin', you dig, huh? Stack your paper, little homie, We kick it or what, little mama, come on. Coupe color now, later, Getting money and I'm famous, My pockets on the na-na-na. I tell my woes to spin the block. And that bitty looking, she kinda hot. I keep one eye open like Fetty. Fetty on Fetty on Fetty on Fetty. Stick reloaded, young homie, go set it. 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

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Chick, chick, chick, don't touch my. You ain't touching nothing. Wardies with me and them homies be bustin'. Hit a call and they coming through bus. Can't find you, homie, then we hitting your cousin. You learn your lesson when you come from. Gutter, gutter, the gutter, the gutter. 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You look hot, baby, we should be lovers. Kinda hot, baby, we should be lovers.

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Y'all smart fire ass nigga, my tenants. 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I heard

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I know you hear me. 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

we cracked curse. All of them solid, none of us hurt. We made the wave and these niggas try to surf. Popping these band-aids like purse. Adding the profit, drop cash on the vert. Worst man penny, these bitches so thirst. 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

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Ah, here to music power. Here I forward under the hour. Music like shower.